sounds at midnight, neath the starry sky. 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Strolling with the one girl, sighing sigh after sigh. Nice work if you can get it.

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0: 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Solo jazz.
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1: 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Just a jackknife has Mac Heath, dear.

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1: I'm feeling mighty lonesome. 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I walk the floor and watch the door. 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

Chaps on roses and whiskers on kittens, bright copper kettles and warm woolen mittens, brown paper packages tied up with strings.

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Pauli Giaco, All I Do Is Dream of You.